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0: 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I hate you too, Johnny. I hate you so much.

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3: 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Hell.